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2: 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Canadian National Railway is seeking federal approval to demolish Humboldt's historic railway station, which has stood in the community for more than 120 years.

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1: 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Canadian National Railway is seeking federal approval to demolish Humboldt's historic railway station, which has stood in the community for more than 120 years. Built in 1905, the station was designated a federal heritage railway station in 1992. It's been vacant since the 1980s, and CN says the building has deteriorated to the point of creating safety and operational concerns. Humboldt City Council has supported the demolition since 2021 and reaffirmed that position in June. CN plans to submit an application under the Heritage Railway Stations Protection Act. Several projects are moving ahead in Humboldt as the Community and Leisure Services Department works through its summer program. The Aquatic Center is in the middle of its annual three-week shutdown, with work underway on the pool's heat exchanger, plumbing, and water slide tower, along with routine maintenance. Mike Ulrichson, Director of Community and Leisure Services, with more.
2: Along with our normal annual maintenance, including painting, waxing floors, regrouting, things of that nature, we also brought in some contractors to do some additional work on the water slide tower. Building on work we had done last year, and we've got a couple more years of some minor repairs there, so that was really good.
1: Meanwhile, the arena's top deck flooring is complete, ice is being built, and the first rentals are scheduled for August 17th. The Wonder of Words Festival returns to the Little Manitou Art Gallery in Manitou Beach this Saturday with an afternoon celebrating poetry, storytelling, and music. The event begins around noon with a flute quartet, followed by author readings and storytelling, including Indigenous storyteller Joseph Natauhau. Here's the Little Manitou Art Gallery's Sarah McKen with more.
3: About noon, we get started. There's a little bit of a music start for us because we have a flute quartet in town. So they'll do a presentation, and then we dive into really the essence of the whole event. Is poetry and storytelling, some authors doing readings from their books. We'll have a variety of presentations throughout the afternoon.
1: The afternoon runs until about 5:30 with admission by donation. Today, the Humboldt Community Soup Kitchen is having a barbecue fundraiser at the museum to support their mission to offer food relief to those in need. Here's Executive Director of the Soup Kitchen, Carrie Senciosi.
4: You know, we get phone calls all the time. There's not this huge system that we use to decide whether someone deserves a meal or not. If they ask for a meal, they get a meal. And that's just the way it is.
1: The fundraiser will offer a smoky drink and a bag of chips for $10. And there will be live music from 11:30 to 1 p.m. Even if it's the middle of August, it's never too early to start thinking about Christmas. Preparations are underway for the second Humboldt Holiday Trail at the Humboldt Campground. Communications Coordinator Angie Rollheiser says they're looking to make this year's event even bigger.
5: We do know that it seems early to be talking about Christmas, but planning for the trail happens months before December. So with our positive response from the first year, we're just super excited to build on that momentum for 2026. So planning for the second year of the trail it's been underway for months, but we're really amping it up now so we can get those plans in place and know what we can add this year.
1: Last year, just under 500 vehicles toured the campground to view the festive displays. The Humboldt Holiday Trail raised $5,460 for local organizations. When you see local news happening, tell us. 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
1: The Humboldt Dodgers will head to Prince Albert to compete with some of the best teams Western Canada has to offer. They'll face a familiar foe in Prince Albert, along with three squads they haven't seen this season from BC, Alberta, and Manitoba. Head coach Matt Hillier feels the Dodgers can adjust quickly to their unknown competition.
6: They're going to be like AAA teams we're playing against, and we've competed against AAA teams this year, and we've held our own along the way, so we're definitely going to be in a fight here, in a battle, we'll definitely, I know we can compete and we'll be able to win games.
1: The Dodgers will open the tournament on Friday afternoon against Winnipeg. The Saskatoon Berries replicated their Tuesday night score result last night with a 7-4 win over the Moose Jaw Miller Express. The Express got on the board quickly with a pair of runs in the second on a single hit and a fielding error. The Berries came storming back the next inning, pulling in five runs. Aiden Killshaw, Nick Stinson with a double for two runs, and Nathan Houston with a two-run single all contributed. The Millers dug deep for a rally, putting up two more, but another pair of runs for the Berries in the seventh sealed the deal. The Game 2 win wraps up the Berries' first ever division pennant. They'll move on to face the Sylvan Lake Gulls in a best-of-three WCBL final after the Gulls knocked off the Okotoks Dogs in two straight. Game 1 of the final goes Saturday in Sylvan Lake, with Game 2 at Cairns Field on Sunday night at 7 p.m. Kazuma Okamoto singled home Vladimir Guerrero Jr. for the go-ahead run in the bottom of the eighth inning before the floodgates opened as the Toronto Blue Jays topped the Boston Red Sox 6-4 for their third straight victory Wednesday. Ernie Clement and Miles Straw with two each, and George Springer also had RBIs for Toronto, which started play 2.5 games back of the Texas Rangers in the race for the final American League wildcard spot. The Calgary Stampeders and the BC Lions both sought more traction in the CFL's West Division heading into the second half of their seasons. The Stamps and the Lions clash tonight at McMahon Stadium. Calgary's looking to gain ground on the Winnipeg Blue Bombers, sitting third in the division, while BC struggles to get out of the division cellar.
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1: A mix of sun and cloud moving in later in the day with a high of 20. Tonight, partly cloudy, becoming cloudy overnight, then rain, low of 12. Friday, look for about 5 millimeters of rain with winds from the east 30 kilometers an hour in the morning and then lighter in the afternoon, high of 17. Saturday, clearing skies with a high of 20. Sunday should be sunny, high of 23. Monday, a mix of sun and cloud, a 30% chance of showers with a high of 25. In Humboldt, it's 11 degrees. In Watrous, it's 7. 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
1: Justin Bieber with Ghost. I'm Sarah Miller. Thanks for joining me today. How's it going out there? We're looking for a high of 20 degrees. There's a cool magic show today at the library for the kiddos. I'll tell you more about it after this. It's Lord and Royals.

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